0: You got tuned to Sunday Soul with Reverend Dollars filling in this evening for Supreme LaRock here on KEXP 90.3 Seattle, 92.7 in the Bay Area, and all around the world at KEXP.org and on your KEXP mobile apps. Kicking it off with some gospel, as I like to do when I'm on Sunday Soul, because it's Sunday and it all comes from gospel. You just heard Ron Hall, the Baltimore DJ and producer, better known as DJ Dookie Man, a major pioneer of Baltimore club music. Talk to God about it. The DJ Spin and Gary Hudgens Praise Break mix. Before that, the hugely important Detroit gospel group, the Clark Sisters, Center of Thy Will, from their 1981 LP, You Brought the Sunshine. Fred Hammond and Radical for Christ with We're Blessed from 1995's The Inner Court. And signing off with MFSB, Love is the Message. And this is the Bobby Cook Quartet, Riding High, which can be found on the compilation Local Customs, Dam River Revival. That's all the folks checking early and early. Extra Sour in San Francisco. John in Ketchum, Idaho. JC in Hansville. Liz and Nate in Tempe. Jill in Bremerton and Wesley in the CD on the local tip. Alan and Phil out wherever you are. If you have anything you want to hear this evening, or if you just want to say what's up to me, you can reach me by email, dj@kexp.org, or text 206-903-5397. That's 206-903-KEXP. Shouts out to Jacob in Tacoma as well. And big, big shouts to Super DJ Assistant Alexis, who's helping out with some of your texts and emails and the real-time playlist. Keep it locked, y'all. More Sunday Soul coming your way. 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

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Reverend Dollars here this evening, filling in for the great Supreme LaRock. And you just heard the Four Tops, led by the vocals of Levi Stubbs, Bernadette, from their 1967 LP, Reach Out. One of the greatest 60s Motown records. Wilson Pickett, right before that, covering another Motown classic, The Supremes, You Keep Me Hanging On. That's on his 1969 LP, Right On. Benny King, Stand By Me. Donny Hathaway, by request from Wesley in the Central District, The Ghetto, from his 1970 LP, Everything Is Everything. And starting out with Jackie Shane, who is a trans woman soul singer who made a big impact in the Toronto scene of the 60s. Sticks and Stones, B-side of her 1963 single, Any Other Way. And this is Seattle's very own Devin Lamar Organ Trio, All in One, from 2021's I Told You So. Stay tuned, more music on the way. I got some Luther Vandross and Holland Oates, both coming by request. Send a

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another request. Throwing it out to Jacob in Tacoma, Daryl Hall and John Oates on Sunday Soul. Another request. Throwing it out to Jacob in Tacoma, Daryl Hall and John Oates on Sunday Soul.

You got tuned in to Sunday Soul with Reverend Dollars filling in for Supreme. Tonight, we're on KEXB 90.3 Seattle, 92.7 in the Bay Area, and all around the world, wherever you are, at KEXB.org and on your KEXB mobile apps, where you can also find our real-time playlist with more info about the songs you hear on the air. Big shouts to Alexis, DJ Assistant, holding down the playlist and answering some of your texts and emails. 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And you just heard a set of 3 requests in a row. Luther Vandross, Better Love, going out to Alan. That's on his 1982 sophomore LP, Forever, For Always, For Love. Before that, Daryl Hall and John Oates, from their 1975 album of the same name, Sir Smile, going out to Jacob in Seattle. Daryl Hall wrote that for his girlfriend and frequent

Hold on. Okay, the Supreme Stumba. Going out to Jacob in Tacoma. From 1970s New Ways, but Love Stays. Recorded with their new lead singer, Gene Terrell, after Diana Ross left the group. Little Sister, who are backup singers for Sly and the Family Stone. You're the One. Originally released in 1970, and the first hit song to use a drum machine. And started that set with Lafayette, Afro Rock Band, Conga,

apologies that Daryl Hall and John Oates was going out to Andy in Oakland. Big shouts out as well to Earl in Seattle, Mindy in Seattle, William in Dallas, Chris in Butte, Derek in Seattle, Clark working on the remodel. And this is Herb Alpert, his 1979 hit, Rise. Stay tuned, more Sunday Soul coming at you here on KEXP.

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And you can find me on Instagram if that's your vibe. It's at brithansen.biz. We all need more social media in our life. That's for sure. Big shout to Reverend Dollars. Always an excellent Sunday soul. I'm going to get into it. It's Expansions on KEXP.

0: That was Alzok 3, Nothing But Reality, Beat Biters in the parenthetical, from Hush Ya Gums. And that's all caps, Hush Ya Gums. Just came out on Ill Groove Society. Before that, another new one, Basic Rhythm, Nemesis VIP, Slacker and George Eye before that, Brittle Forms, and then one of my favorite things to throw in to a drum and bass set, Beastie Boys, So What You Want, and that was the All The Way Live Freestyle remix. Leading the charge on that block was Cop Envy, Rat Break. Came out on Hypercolor back in 2019. Back in the heyday, just before something happened. It was too long ago, I can't remember. I'm slacking a little bit, but you can always check out the real-time playlist, kexp.org. Real-time playlist is always being updated with artist names, track names, album names, label names, release dates, Bandcamp links, tidbits. It's great. Check it out. Again, that's kexp.org. That is the KEXP website. Coming up on the last hour. But don't worry, the fun doesn't end at midnight. After this, we've got Midnight in a Perfect World. We've got a guest mix from Gia Margaret. And then after that, 1 a.m. to 3 a.m. Jazz Theater, John Gilbraith. And then Sean is going to hold it down until 5 a.m. The party is just starting. I'm Brett Hansen. This is Expansions. It's KEXP.
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was Yablaner, YY6, off of a compilation titled Post Liquid LP Part 2. For that breakage with style from 2023. Hit and Tumba with Amwaj before that. Imanu and the Caracal Project, La Fournaise. And Special Request, that's the name of the artist. Straight Off the Block, the Tim Reaper remix. It's on a Hoover sound. It's like kind of a collab. Special Request and Tim Reaper came out back in 2021. Two fantastic artists coming together, making fantastic music.

stick around. I'm going to be doing this for just a little bit longer, and then we'll slow it down, get it in a better place for a smooth transition through Midnight to Perfect World. We've got that guest mix from Gia Margaret. That's going to be great. This is still Expansions, though. I'm still Brett Hansen, and it's KEXP, where the music matters.

Armonía.

Overnight Show, KXP. Another quick little break here. Headhunters, Pressure Chord, Fantastic Man. Before that, title track to A Little Bit More. Thanks for tuning in. Hope you had a wonderful weekend. I've been away for a long time. Over to Australia, DJ Fix, Datura. It's the Overnight Show. Keep it locked. It's KEXP.

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Casper Sly Part 2, featuring the Platinum Band. This time I'm leaving early. Everyone's your friend when you do the hokey cokey, surely. I think I did my hair wrong, but then I wouldn't really know. I'm 6.

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Step back to step forward, hold tight or let go. The decisions to make in instances without choice, your own emotions may

0: 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Are you willing to unlearn the wrong information?
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